0: keep grinding, Jack. Yeah.
1: DJ Jack of Spade is now in the building. Call up and get down. 466-0103. Or hit that Twitter and Instagram at 757 Jack of Spade. 8 cities. Turn it all the way up.

0: can't stand me now. 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

0: 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Yeah.
1: 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Call up and get down. 466-0103. Or hit that Twitter and Instagram at 757 Jack of Spade. 8 cities. 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

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You trying to figure out where the party at tonight? Hit me on the IG at 757 Jack and Spade. Hit that DM and I got you, all right? Keep it locked, about to jump back in the mix. It's 103 Jam.

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6: 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It's 103 Jams.

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0: on another hemisphere. Somebody tell them people Mr. Hem is here.
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0: Mr. Hem is here.
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0: Mr. Hem.
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0: 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Radio Boss, Hard Body, Kiati, Too Hard for the Radio, Drake. Let's get into that 6 minutes. Today we finally come to the end of the road, the World Cup. Spain, Argentina, hey, finally getting down to who is the king of the hill, the world version. Now, here's my thing. Definitely Messi is a legend, and this could be his very last, basically, World Cup match. But the thing about it is, he plays for Argentina, y'all, and Argentina has been racist during this tournament against the homie Speed, and then I went and did the homework and research. I'm going for whoever is going against Argentina. Straight like that. Messi, no disrespect, man. You still could be the GOAT. But, man, I do not do that racism well at all.
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0: girl, you a 10. Girl, you a 10, girl, you a 10, girl, you a 10. 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

0: 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One time, all my people on the road trying to get where you got to go. I can't wait. 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

0: 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As a first time for everything, for the first time ever, FIFA is giving World Cup winners rings. Yeah, boys can get the ring if they do that thing. Later today, Spain taking on Argentina. I'm going for Spain. Again, nothing against Messi, but boy, them Argentina fans have been messy. Yeah, that's that, you know. Hey, man, if you know, you know. Keep it locked.
1: Come on. 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

0: 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I don't know who needs to hear it, but keep on going. Praying for you, pushing with you. Drake God's plan on the way.
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I'ma shoot straight. It's gonna be hard to wake up and get to church. What? It's almost six, but we are still in the mix. Big shout out to

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0: 103 Jams, Hip Hop and R&B. What's up? It's Ariel. Just reminding you that DJ Envy's Drive Your Dream Car Show is happening at Hampton Roads Convention Center this coming Saturday, July 25th. 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It's happening right here on 103 Jams.
1: Yeah. Oh, you know I just be getting out my body sometimes. It just matching up to my aesthetics, but you know what I'm saying? 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It's cool.

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Sunday Fun Day, T-Boy right here inside your radio. And let's go ahead and crack this thing open. I got Kendrick Lamar after this, Kehlani and Usher. Should've never.

Hip Hop and R&B. This is 103 Jams. It's a Sunday fun day. T-Boy right here inside your radio. And don't forget, I got more music on the way. Coi Leray is going to slide through with that Better Than Yours. Rihanna and Drake are going to put in a little bit of work. And I got that J. Cole and PJ Legacy. If you got something you want to hear,

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It is a Sunday fun day. T-Boy right here inside your radio. More music on the way. Mariah the Scientist, Missy Elliott after we get folded with some Kehlani.

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All the info

Hip Hop and R&B. This is 103 Jams. It is a Sunday fun day. T-Boy right here inside your radio. I got Dave and Tim's with Rain Dance, but first, let me set you up with this new one from Tyla. Is it-

popping R&B. This is 103 Jams. It's a Sunday fun day. And don't forget, if you got an Insta request, hit me with that follow on Instagram at IAMTEEROY 2.0 and tell me all about it. Other than that, Jay-Z is going to run this town after this Mariah the Scientist.

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103 Jams, Hip Hop, and R&B, and home of the Breakfast Club. It's a Sunday fun day, T-Boy, right here inside your radio. And don't forget, man, I got more music on the way from Kanye and Lauryn Hill. I'm also going to be checking in with Mariah.

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And I just want to remind you that DJ Envy's Drive Your Dream Car Show is at the Hampton Road Convention Center, and it's coming Saturday, July the 25th. This is your last chance.

0: 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Somebody tell them people Mr. Hem is here.
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2: 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I got Usher and Jeezy with Loving This Club on the way, and another joint added to my playlist, Chris Brown.

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And I just want to remind you that DJ Envy's Drive Your Dream Car Show is at the Hampton Road Convention Center. 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

103 Jams, Hip Hop, you know, R&B, and home of the Breakfast Club. It is a Sunday fun day, and we listened to the voicemail in 7 minutes after that, Kehlani, to find out what people are sick and tired of. But for right now, let me hit you with this J. Cole.

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Now, I know the weekend is just going by way too fast, but the good thing about tomorrow is another money-making Monday on 103 Jams. I'm going to get you details on how you can make some money just by listening in. 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

0: 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That way you don't miss out on the first keyword of the week tomorrow morning. I got to give you out on the way. Chris Brown, little throwback from Trey Songz coming up on 103 Jams, Hip Hop and R&B.
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0: 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Got Kehlani coming up with a Sunday vibe in less than 10 minutes, but we get into the latest from T.I., a.k.a. 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

can't believe this dropped 6 years ago. Drake and Lil Durk, Laugh Now, Cry Later on 103 Jams, Hip Hop and R&B. Coming up in less than 10 minutes, we're doing a rain dance with Dave and Tim's. A little Sunday vibe. Right now we get into Kehlani with Usher. 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
1: Amber Renee on 103 Jams, hip hop and R&B. Getting into a little throwback from Keisha Cole, but I do love Keisha on Masego's new album, Fix Your Face. 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However, I watched about 8 interviews where he told us that his name is Masego, so Masego is what we call him. You can check out his new album. 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

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Now, you know it's Sunday, so I got to get all the Sunday vibes in. Now, I got Leon Thomas on the way. Got one of Drake's many latest that's coming up.

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Sip After an R&B. The Get the Bag Cash Contest is back tomorrow in the 9 o'clock hour with the Breakfast Club. 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It's 103 Jams. I know.

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It's Ambie Renee on 103 Jams, Hip Hop and R&B. Getting into the latest from Chris Brown, Obvious, and I got Kehlani coming up in less than 10 minutes.

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I'm back with you next weekend. Same time, same place, Saturday, starting at 2 p.m. Have a good week. Good night.